Not everyone understands house music. It's a spiritual thing, a body thing, a soul thing. It's a spiritual thing, house music.

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Stop bugging me, stop bothering me, stop.

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Rugged raps to beats commercial, but shit ain't personal. I still rap the verb, but I'll let you know, straight from the get-go, I'm about to get dope.